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0: 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PD's en route as well.

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I got Shuttle Dispatch on here, Shuttle EMS. 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

0: Victor 30, respond.
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1: Roger.

National EMS, first call town, LS to respond to the priority. 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Two house lane, 71-year-old male with difficulty breathing, your cross streets are Wakely and Jordan Avenue, 10-0019 hours.

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He's using an inhaler, not sure if it helped. He also said he may be experiencing some sort of anxiety attack.

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1: Roger.
0: Corner,
1: oh man, it's about

33 West Street, Charles. 44-year-old bariatric female. 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Priority 2 with extra staff required. 133 West Street, 9 St. Charles. 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And still, extra staff are necessary. 00-52.

Squad 1, Medic 2, EMS Alpha Response, 5 Bassett Street, cross of Seaside Avenue and Charles Street.

10-4, Squad 1, Medic 2, 5 Bassett Street. 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
0: 20, just checking on your status again.
1: We just obtained an RNA. We'll be clearing us.
0: RNA seems clear with the RNA.

it's really north, just north of 18 for a motor vehicle accident. One reported injury. Rescue 12 engine, 13 engine, 15. Respond with EMS. Pretty north, just north of the 18 entrance ramp in our town for the motor vehicle accident. 0138.

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1: Roger, high speed lane. 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

0: very minor entity, left side, medium. 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We're just on scene awaiting the decision for EMS to get the transport or not.
1: Received command, very minor MCA. The wrecker has the vehicle already. Awaiting EMS's transport. 0148.

0: 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We're just going to hold with FC3 and engine 11 for blocking.
1: FC3 is now. Yeah, FC12 will clear. 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

31 ALS 4 McKinley Ave for the 60-year-old male, ETOH, fall unresponsive, possibly 300 pounds. Repeating, storms ambulance respond 31 ALS 4 McKinley Ave for the 60-year-old male, ETOH, fall currently unresponsive, possibly bariatric, might be outside on the side of the road. Cross streets are Sentinel Hill Road, Grandview Boulevard, 228.

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further.

Montgomery Mesa, spot party 1LS, 11 Hawkins Street, Unit A. 60-year-old male, difficulty breathing, repeating Derby Stormer Mills, spot party 1LS, 11 Hawkins Street, Unit A. 60-year-old male, difficulty breathing, 703.

0: to respond from respond to area 196 Chatfield Street for the motor vehicle accident reported with injuries. Repeating the dispatch on the air to engine 12, engine 13, rescue 18, FT 10. Respond to area 196 Chatfield Street for the motor vehicle accident. 0831. 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
1: Roger, FD 3, FD 10.

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0: 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We got two stories, two feet in the area. 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

Engine 4, Medic 2, EMS Bravo response. 460 Naugatuck Avenue, cross of Baldwin Street and Church Street. 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

Continue, stand by. West Shelton, EMS, your first call in town. 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
1: 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You're going to be going for an 86, that's 86 female. Send me a no contact medical alarm. Just be advised, I do have entry information if you call in.

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0: 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Response, priority 1. 36 Capola Terrace, 91-year-old female, fall with a head strike, repeating. Priority 1, 36 Capola Terrace, cross streets, Evelyn Road, Kunala Road, 91-year-old female, fall head strike, 1148, 10 now.
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0: Let's stand by. Company EMS, your first call on top of ALS and on priority number 10, Bonavis, but 30-year-old male on the unknown breathing status. Possible seizures. Repeating, Shelton EMS, your first call on ALS and on priority number 10, Bonavista, Dallas, with 30-year-old male on the unknown breathing status, possible seizures. 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
1: Victor 14. Airway control right now. Victor 35. Victor 35, I got chambered out. We're still doing airway control.

0: Suspects 2 Victor 14 Victor 35. You're going to be going 10 Bonavista Terrace. 30-year-old male. Unknown if he's having a seizure or reaction to medication. He has a little slow breathing, but he is laying supine.
1: 14 copy.
2: 35 copy.

0: 5, 8 to 3, 5. 35. Sorry, it's my identity crisis. I'm a 2 unit. But we're going to be transporting priority 3 ALS to Griffin.
1: I'm assuming you're taking 14 with you. I'll show you Donor Griffin ALS.

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Victor 35. 35. 35, we're out of Chris. Roger.

Squad 1, car lockout, 1191 Boston Post Road, target, cross of exit 39B, South and East Town Road,

Medic 2, Engine 7, EMS, Charlie Response, 327 Burnt Plains Road, cross of Headlers Lane and Bronca Court.

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1: 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Ranger 7.
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2: 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So, renal issues.

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1: About filming, your show is responding to the theater, southbound to the MTA.
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They called it in, Nelson's en route.

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3, Medic 1, EMS, Charlie Response, East Broadway and Shea Avenue. 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

0: Thank you for
1: responding parkway feeder southbound, or is the other side going northbound now?
0: Southbound.
1: Repeat, so the original accident, not the second one called in.
0: They're both, both accidents are going in the same direction, southbound.
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0: you want us to push up to the next one or stay on this initial 1-3 car? I see a car about 100 yards up ahead of us. Right now we have a 3-car MVA, 4-car MVA, occupants are out.
1: I don't know why he's stopped the block. I'll pull ahead and see if that car, it looked like that guy was out as well, so I'll pull ahead and check that one.
2: Welcome, car 4. Car 4, sir, advised that second accident had a 14-year-old who was having chest pain.
1: Well, go ahead and check the second one out.
2: Car 4, engine 6, parking seat is southbound for multiple NVAs. Big one.
0: Two Fox 2-8.
2: Two Fox 2-8.
0: In route.
2: Car 4. Quickly, medic 1 eastbound and stay out for the 47 male. Can't walk.

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1: Get a call back on the 14 with chest pain and get a make and model of the car.
0: That's what. State advisor is going to be a black Cadillac.

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1: 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You want another one after that?
0: No, I missed that one. We'll hold for that for a minute.
1: 10-4.
2: Fly 1 to car 4.
0: We're out for the patient up here. It is not a 14-0 with chest pain, though, so I'm not sure if something else is going on as well. Peter.
1: Peter.
0: Can you contact the second accident stage through the state, correct?
1: 10-4.

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0: Touch Shelton EMS, your first home town, Allison, on priority number 5, Lake Road. Show you the stilled wing, room 105 for the 81-year-old female on the possible CVA. Repeating, Shelton EMS, your first home town, Allison, on priority number 5, Lake Road. Show me the Apple Rehab at Shelton Lakes. In the stilled wing, room 105 for the 81-year-old female on the possible CVA. Your cross streets are Spice Bush Lane and Turning Leaf Lane. Your time is 13:58.
1: Street, Parkway Cedar, south, and exit 2B, south.
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0: Dispatch units responding, number 5 Lake Road. 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Hypertensive, currently having seizures and convulsions. Be advised, the staff did report a possible CVA with right side facial droop. These symptoms began an hour ago.
1: 14, okay.

T-Liquor 20.

0: 4 is on scene. 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And you're 4 to command. Where do you want us?
1: Joy, just pull ahead and help Flat 1.
0: Assembled.
2: 2 Fox, 2 8 arriving on scene. Command, where do you want us?
1: It's operating here with a diabetic
0: radiator. Copy.

0: Colbert.
1: Take one over to Colbert.
0: Okay, wait a second. Hold over for the trooper. Next three, wait up.

0: Leader to Medic 2.
1: Medic 2.
0: You're going to go up and transport the patient to Squad 1.
1: Repeat.
0: Leader to Milford.
2: Leader.
0: Second Nelson unit arrived with three patients. The first incident are all accounted for, and Medic 2 will transport the patients from Squad 1 system.
2: Go over to 5-4.
0: Go ahead.
2: There was actually one more person involved in that accident. They pulled off off-speeder at the sicko. They said they were waiting there for state police. He said he also sustained some back injuries.
0: That must have been the patient that the state trooper set off the highway. I'll look at somebody up there. Car 4, engine 4.
3: Shelton EMS, standby.
0: As you report. This is Squad Vault Tech. Can you make your way to the Cisco? Check on the patient there.
1: Green Chief,
0: Squad Vault Tech, make your way there. We'll have to get you an ambulance if the patient needs transport.
3: No, 7.

0: Victor 3-5.
1: Victor 3-5.
0: 35 only, Earth.
1: Roger, 2 Victor 35, you're going to be going for a 67-year-old male. Had a recent surgery on his bladder and currently has a catheter in place. The son is reporting a possible UTI with an altered mental status and state of confusion. He is not alert to his baseline. They requested normal travel, but this code is out ALS on a priority.
0: Great, dude.

0: 5. We're taking a call for that address on a possible stroke upgraded to ALS.
1: Receive. Going down for the possible stroke. We are a BLS unit, so no other medics here, so.
0: Roger, I'll find a mutual aid medic.

0: Cisco, Milford.
1: Cisco.
0: Reporting any injuries, they just need PD. Do they have a unit on the way?
1: It'll be state, let me contact them.
0: On the highway first.
1: Southwest.
0: R4, you say again?
2: The state's going to need to finish up the paperwork up here and make their way down there.
0: Dispatch to Victor 35. Julian came in as a possible UTI. The son pulled back, reporting facial droop. Was processed as a stroke. Again, 67-year-old male. Is not completely alert, with facial droop not making sense, and complete weakness on both arms.
3: 35, copy.
0: Down shortly, I would imagine. Thank you, Craig. Andrew 4 Milford, show is clear. Turn to the left side.
1: Southwest.
4: 11 transporting 1 to Griffin.
1: Southwest.

0: Medic One.
1: Medic One, one patient, Milford.
0: Coming.
1: That's correct, Medic Two.
0: Step 4, thank you.

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Repeating, two more dispatch, two more damage, Colony Fire to you, 1273 South Main Street for the metal armor station, negative contact, 1463.

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0: Peter.
1: This is 7 engine 6, sir. 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
1: BLS, normal travel to Bridgeport. Roger, BLS, normal travel to Bridgeport. 2 BLS, 389 Bridgeport Avenue in Shelton. 28-year-old male, sick party, possible kidney issue. Repeating and respond, priority 2 BLS, which way to Shelton? 389 Bridgeport Avenue, it's going to be for the 28-year-old male. Questions to the issue. At 14:29 hours.
2: Send the room.
1: C10, you're responding. Priority 2 BLS. 389 Bridgeport Avenue in Shelton. 28-year-old male. Reported blood wasn't coming out of his arm when the doctor attempted to draw it. Reporting a possible kidney issue. At 14:29.
2: Okay.

Medic 3, EMS response, 2028 Bridgeport Avenue, Golden Hill Healthcare, cross of Golden Hill Street and West Town Street.

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1: Peter, Dalton.
0: Peter.
1: 5154 are clear. The second half is in. You can create the feeder.
0: Number.
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0: We are going to be upgrading to license sirens, also requesting a medic to potentially meet us getting off of exit 5 into Bridgeport. Yeah, we would like to upgrade this and request a medic.
1: I receive. Do you want to do a line of sight or an intercept?
0: Could we get them to intercept us at exit 5 on Route 8 to meet us there?
1: I receive. I'll relay that information.
0: Thank you.

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1: We will proceed as BO West, license siren, circle alert.
0: Roger, you want me to give Rushmore a heads up?
1: Yes, please. For 67-year-old male, circle alert.
0: Roger.

0: 800, sir.
1: Clear on the return. Is 14 also available?
2: Yes, I am.

0: Charlie 1 off here.
1: Subway. Q, Victor 35.
0: 35.
1: Victor was arriving at Bridgeport.
0: Roger.

Sorry, one. Respond, Priority 1, 14 Bassett Street, 38-year-old female. Possible stroke, does have a neuro disorder. Repeating, Priority 1, 14 Bassett Street for the 38-year-old female. Possible stroke, you'll have Zulu 2.

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Are

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It's supposed to be in the backyard. They're complaining about the excessive smoke in the area.

3122 Whitewood Terrace. 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

33 West Street, 9 Charles, for the geriatric 44 female with chest pain, trouble breathing. 31133 West Street, apartment 9 C Charles, for the geriatric 44-year-old female with chest pain, dyspnea, and bad blood pressure. List 5 is 015 16.

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0: you at a one-story non-combo. So I'm not too sure if somebody outside somebody is not evacuated. We'll get back to you.
1: That's for one-story non-combustible, something showing from the exterior. 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

0: 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Engine 6.
1: Dean, can you use the 25, car 4, we can handle. 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
0: 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Car 4, you copy?
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Antonio Party 1, 33 High Acres Road between Glen Drive and Oak Lane, proximal to the Woodbridge City line, for trouble breathing in the 103-year-old female. Party 1, ALS, 33 High Acres Road between Glen Drive and Oak Lane, the 103-year-old female with difficulty breathing with Five Zulu 2, history CHF. 1756

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0: on Public Works and Deck?
1: Yeah, that's correct. It's between the off and on ramps. You have to go down and come back to access it.

reported it as on the Jersey barrier, and EMS confirmed that he sees the vehicle from their bay.

street zone, respond to Highway 8 board. It's after exit 18, old 22, you have to go down to Public Works to come back and access the motor vehicle accident up on the Jersey Barrier. EMS is responding. FTE 1, correction, FTE 2, 3, and 428 on the air to the bay. 18, 36.

0: will be on the scene. And one vehicle up on the Jersey barrier. I'll be out there.
1: Repeating Shelton EMS, your first call on top of the Austin priority number 21 Old Orchard Road for the 64-year-old female on the phone. Your call sheets are sounding you out and parked after your time is 1837.

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2: Roger 35, you're going to be going for 64, that's 64 female. She fell face forward out of a shower chair, and apparently she was wearing a helmet according to the staff, but they're unknown about injuries and they're unknown about the head strike, so we got you going on a priority.

0: no patients on scene. He's told that with three other vehicles involved, running from his vehicle, getting the other vehicles, and left. We'll be standing by, waiting for the wrecker, and get moved down.
1: Canceling your ambulances.
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Copy 2 to 15. Can you repeat your message?

0: to the highway yet. I want to leave you guys in service. There's a lot of traffic up there.
1: Roger, 35 on

5-year-old female diabetic seizure and unresponsive. Priority 1, number 1, Sobin, Drive off Linsky. The 45 female diabetic seizure, unresponsive, is breathing. With Zulu 15 at 18.55.

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dispatcher on the air, evening radio, tell us that 1904 hours, security duty officers are FD4 and EMS car 2. Marine 1 remains out of service.

tow truck. Have you shut it down, take them off the off-ramp, take a few full planes that are on the dirt.

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1: To Victor 35. 35 arrival, Griff. Step in, Griffin.

a third call in town. A third crew is needed. 44 Webb Terrace on the right side, the 60 female sick party, severe UTI, requires the ER per MD order. Priority 2, third call in town. Backup crew is needed. 44 Webb Terrace on the right side, the 60 female severe UTI, requires the ER for her MD. This address opposite of Dante Avenue, 1913.

Kurt, call in town. Backup crew is needed. Priority 2, 44 Webb Terrace on the right side. The 60 female, severe UTI, requires the ER. Priority 2, third call in town. Backup crew is needed. 44 Webb Terrace on the right side, opposite of Dante Avenue. The 60 female, severe UTI, requiring the ER. 1916.

0: Shelton Dispatch, on here, Shelton EMS, on here at the Nightly Radio and Tone Test for Sunday, May 10th, 2026. Victor 50 is out of service, nothing else to report this evening.
1: Go cruising in for the third rig, third call in town, priority 2, 44 Webb Terrace, right side, 1918. Anyone available, contact Seaman.
2: 1 Alpha, 1 Bravo, on for the overnight.

0: platform.
1: Just normal operation here. 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
2: That's the 60 female with the severe UTI needs hospitalization for her MD. This address is the southeast area of Webb Terrace, opposite of Dante Avenue. 1918 KFU 60.

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1: Roger, we are about to hit the Antonio line in Derby.

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1: little traffic in Derby.

1938. Priority 185 Canal Street East. From in 2020, 76-year-old male for the altered mental. Repeating, showing EMS, first call in town, ALS on a priority 185 Canal Street East. 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Cross streets of Riverside Drive and a dead end, timeout 1938.

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1: 5-20. 20-185 for now. 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Had a fall a couple weeks ago. A lower back injury as well. He's unable to walk right now, not eating, not responding normally.

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1: Two Rainbow Signal down. Second full crew needed. Priority 110, Reservoir Manor, apartment 3R. The 45-year-old male, ETOH poisoning, not alert. 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The 45-year-old male, possible ETOH poisoning. 2001.